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1: This is another new song. We just shot a video here. 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

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And you made your way out in a world dearly won. Well, it's yours, love, you can move it around, given all the drops in the ocean. Better take it one sip at a time, somebody with an antique notion.